go to clubs, I never chase a b. I'm here to bang that gangsta to the apocalypse. We call it stress, some of y'all call it chocolate. Return of the top dog, it ain't no stopping this. Whatever the case, I ain't trying to catch it. Lay low, blow big dope and slang records. Unseen but well heard, do not disturb. The only reason you alive, cause I ain't sent a word. I flip faster than birds, Snoop Dogg will emerge from the smoke and go low. You shouldn't provoke, I bring the worst from the LBC. Smash motherfuckers thinking they gon' smash on me. Snoop and Dre give a f*** about what.

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We're pressed in the spine of a Bible. They define the divine by the title, but what did Christ say to be kind to my rival? 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You my favorite hallelujah.

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Let me talk to you. Take your shoes off.

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1: That's what I'm trying to tell you.
2: Stop trying to tell me things. 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
1: But.
2: Come on, pull.
1: I'm warning you.
2: Mary, sweet mother Jesus.
1: I told you.
2: Damn, baby. How'd you get all that in them jeans?
1: It wasn't easy.
2: No, that's right. Well, I think you'd be more comfortable in this.
1: I'm sure I would. I don't know.
2: Hurry up, Grace. 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
1: My name's not Grace.
2: I know. Hurry up, Grace.
1: Man, these are weird. 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
2: Hurry up.
1: Okay. 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
1: As a child, she would analyze lyrics. She would tear apart each word and turn it into a gimmick. She used to play with the melodies and beats and the words. She would come and sing in things that no one had heard. And as a child, she was always pretty bright. Never bitching with the girls or getting into fights. There was something in her head and there was something in her mind. There was something going round. There was something burning bright.

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"Like what?" she said. "Working in Matalan." "Well, quite frankly, miss, I've already applied. With the other 1,000 applicants standing in the line, but that ain't my calling. I'm tired of your warning, 'cause I won't be fooling."

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1: Yeah, this album is dedicated to all the teachers that told me I'll never amount to nothing. To all the people that lived above the buildings that I was hustling from, that called the police on me when I was just trying to make some money to feed my daughter. So good, and all the niggas in the struggle, you know what I'm saying? Yeah. It's all good, baby.

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1: Got something to tell ya.

the quick, the quick, the quick, the quick, the quick, the quick, the quick, the quick, the quick, the quick, the quick, the quick, the quick, the quick, the quick, the quick, the quick, the quick, the quick, the quick, the quick, the quick, the quick, the quick, the quick, the quick, the quick, the quick, the quick, the quick, the quick, the quick, the quick, the quick, the quick, the quick, the quick, the quick, the quick, the quick, the quick, the quick, the quick, the quick, the quick, the quick, the quick, the quick, the quick, the quick, the quick, the quick, the quick, the quick, the quick, the quick, the quick, the quick, the quick, the quick, the quick, the quick, the quick, the quick, the quick, the quick, the quick, the quick, the quick, the quick, the quick, the quick, the quick, the quick, the quick, the quick, the quick, the quick, the quick, the quick, the quick, the quick, the quick, the quick, the quick, the quick, the quick, the quick, the quick, the quick, the quick, the quick, the quick, the quick, the qu